0: It's your boy show.
1: Okay, yesterday I asked this question to los compas at the barbershop. We went to go get a haircut con el compa Eddie el Nozavo at the cutting room. Manny, what's the crazy thing you're going to do, compa, si Mexico gana el mundial?
2: Bro, si Mexico gana el mundial, bro, I'm going to reverse my vasectomy and try for a son, dog.
1: Damn!
3: Reverse?
1: Yes, you can reverse a vasectomy.
3: No way.
1: Yes.
2: No manches! 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
4: You're right, bro, but si gana el mundial, ¿qué voy a hacer, bro?
1: Hey, bro, I'm going to do it too then.
2: Oh.
1: ECC! ECC! ¿Tenemos un hijo? Not juntos, but you know what I'm saying.

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2: Okay, yesterday I asked this question to los compas at the barbershop. We went to go get a haircut con el compa Ariel Nozawa at the cutting room. 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
3: Bro, si México gana el mundial, bro, I'm gonna reverse my vasectomy and try for a son, dog.
2: Damn!
4: Reverse?
2: Yes, you can reverse a vasectomy.
4: No way.
2: Yes.
3: No manches.
2: Hey, bro, but we're girl dads together.
3: You're right, bro. But si ganamos el mundial, ¿qué voy a hacer, bro?
2: Hey, bro, I'm going to do it too then.
3: Oh.
2: ECC. ECC. Tenemos un hijo. Not juntos, but you know what I'm saying.

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2: Okay, yesterday I asked this question to los compas at the barbershop. We went to go get a haircut con el compa Ariel Nozawa at the cutting room. 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
3: Bro, si México gana el mundial, bro, I'm gonna reverse my vasectomy and try for a son, dog.
2: Damn!
4: Reverse?
2: Yes, you can reverse a vasectomy.
4: No way.
2: Yes.
3: No manches.
2: Hey, bro, but we're girl dads together.
3: You're right, bro. But si ganamos el mundial, ¿qué voy a hacer, bro?
2: Hey, bro, I'm going to do it too then. ECC. ECC. Tenemos un hijo. Not juntos, but you know what I'm saying.

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1: Okay, yesterday I asked this question to los compas at the barbershop. We went to go get a haircut con el compa Ariel Nozawa at the cutting room. 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

0: What's the crazy thing you're gonna do, compa, si México gana el mundial?
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2: Damn!
3: What? Reverse?
4: You yes, you can reverse a vasectomy.
3: No way.
4: Yes.
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0: Hey, bro, I'm gonna do it too then.
2: Oh.
0: ECC! ECC! Tenemos un hijo! Not juntos, but you know what I'm saying.

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2: I'm there. Yeah. Been there. Still there. Will forever be there. Forever be there.

0: 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In case you missed it, esto es lo que pasó in the Shaboy Show.
1: Okay, yesterday I asked this question to los compas at the barbershop. We went to go get a haircut con el compa Eddie el Nozavo at the cutting room. Manny, what's the crazy thing you're going to do, compa, si México gana el Mundial?
2: Bro, si México gana el Mundial, bro, I'm going to reverse my vasectomy and try for a son, dog.
3: Damn!
1: Yes, you can reverse a vasectomy.
3: No way.
1: Yes.
2: Yes.
3: No manches.
1: Hey, bro, but we're girl dads together.
2: You're right, bro. But si gano el mundial, ¿qué voy a hacer, bro?
1: Hey, bro, I'm going to do it too then.
3: Oh.
1: Oh. ECC. ECC. Tenemos un hijo. Not juntos, but you know what I'm saying.

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Dropping hot hits on Fuego FM. 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
1: Okay, yesterday I asked this question to los compas at the barbershop. We went to go get a haircut con el compa Ariel Nozavo at the cutting room. 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
2: Bro, si México gana el mundial, bro, I'm gonna reverse my vasectomy and try for a son, dog.
3: Damn!
1: Yes, you can reverse a vasectomy.
3: No way.
1: Yes.
3: No manches.
1: Hey, bro, but we're girl dads together.
2: You're right, bro. But si gano el mundial, ¿qué voy a hacer, bro?
1: Hey, bro, I'm going to do it too then. ECC. ECC. Tenemos un hijo. Not juntos, but you know what I'm saying.
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Yeah. Wake up with the Fuego Mix. Are you ready? 'Cause we are. And it starts now.

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Yeah.

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4: Wow.
3: For some more context, y Anónima está en la línea, vamos a platicar con ella, but her boyfriend had a child already from a previous relationship. Also, our listener, Anónima, had a different child from a previous relationship.
5: Okay, so they both have kids.
3: Yeah, previously, one each. They've gone together, y el año pasado they had a kid together.
4: Aww.
3: Bendiciones.
4: Sí.
3: Anónima, sorry you're going through this, chula. How did you find out of this other 6-year-old daughter que tiene tu novio?
6: He actually told me about, I want to say, a few months ago, and he told me I possibly might have another child. And I was like, okay, like, what? Comes to tell me that this little girl is 6 years old, and he had a one-time thing with a very close friend.
3: Of his?
6: Yes, of his.
3: And
6: very close friend.
3: Y esa amiga con la que tuvo esta niña, ¿todavía está en su vida? Is she still around, like, talking to him now? Like, throughout your whole relationship?
6: She's even come to my house, which I didn't know anything before this, so
5: the friend would come over with the little girl?
6: So, I've never seen the little girl there, but the friend would come over.
3: Oh, hell no.
6: Because he would invite her and his other friends, because they were kind of like a group of friends.
3: Yeah. Anónima, how is it that he just found out that he has a 6-year-old daughter with a close friend of his? O sea, ella no le dijo a él que él era el papá verdadero for the last 6 years?
5: Right.
6: He's saying that, no, that she barely just told him. And that she's like, oh, I think it's from this one time that we hooked up. Let's do a DNA test. Mm-hmm. 6 years after.
1: So they barely had a DNA test para ver si él es el papá o no?
6: Yes, the DNA test was recently, and he did confirm with me that it's 99.9%, you know, the wow. little girl's is his.
1: Damn, that wow. fool was wishing he would hear this.
7: You are not.
5: Mucho.
3: Te pasas de lanza.
5: Wait, and then, I mean, how? This doesn't make any sense. Like, if they're so close and friends, like, how did he not know she was pregnant? Like, how did he not put two and two together? Like, if they had hooked up before you, obviously.
4: And why didn't he reveal to you, like, hey, I've hooked up with this person. Is it cool if she comes over?
6: Don't know. I have so many questions about it because as a woman, I feel like if I had a kid with someone, I'd be like, who's the dad, right?
5: Right.
6: But so I don't know. The suspicious part in my part is because when he told me about the little girl, he said, I think it's mine because she looks like me. And I'm just like, wait, if you've seen this girl, I'm pretty sure you've seen this little girl. Wouldn't you be like, wait, like 1 + 1, like,
5: right.
6: I don't know. I just have a lot of questions about it.
3: Y obviamente, Anónima, le has perdido esa confianza. You've lost trust.
6: Honestly, I have. I feel like he's cheated on me, which I know he didn't cheat on me, but it just hurts because it comes to the family that we've already made.
1: Right. Sí, pero Anónima, mira, he's going through a difficult time right now, too. Se acaba de dar cuenta que tiene una hija de 6 años y ahora le van a dejar caer el child support. Deberías de estar ahí apoyándolo, supporting him, instead of playing the victim here and be like, oh, poor little me. He didn't cheat on you. He's the victim, not you.
3: Now, guys, si vamos a creer que esta amiga that Anonymous boyfriend brought around.
5: Right.
3: Tuvo una hija y él nunca se dio cuenta que esta hija era de él.
5: Yeah.
3: After having hooked up with her? Like, did he not ask, hey, I see you're pregnant. Who put a baby in you?
5: Right.
3: ¿Ella qué le dijo a él?
1: Sí, ¿qué dijo?
3: Anónima, ¿tú has hablado directamente con esta amiga de tu novio, his new baby mama? What did you ask her and what did she say? Me lo dices a continuación aquí en el Shaboy Show.
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4: Tremendo drama, familia, por favor, ayúdale a nuestra linda radioescucha anónima. She doesn't know if she should continue to be with her baby daddy or not. Él le acaba de confesar a ella that he actually has a surprise six-year-old daughter.
5: What?
4: That he didn't know about, that she existed, or that it was his until a few weeks ago.
6: Uh-huh.
4: Y la nueva baby mama es una de las mejores amigas de él.
6: No way.
4: But she just confessed to him, they did a DNA test, and he happens to be the father. ¿Qué harías tú en esta situación? Mándanos un mensaje de voz via DM on Instagram at Shaboy Show.
5: S-H-O-B-O-Y Show.
4: Continue to date or eliminate. Anónima, ¿has hablado directamente tú con la nueva baby mama, o sea, la amiga de tu baby daddy? ¿Qué te dice ella?
7: No, I haven't. When I first met them, this is funny though. When I first met them, I wasn't introduced to them. I wasn't given like, oh, here are my friends, this and that. So I got a bad vibe about them.
4: Como que tu novio la escondía un poco.
7: I guess you can say so, but she still came to the house and never said, oh, so-and-so is gonna come. So I was never introduced to her. 1 + 1, like, was this a sign? Like, were you hiding something? Like,
4: familia, ¿qué harías tú en la situación de Anónima? Would you continue to date or eliminate? ¿Seguirías con tu novio? Él dice que él no sabía que su amiga, quien tuvo una bebé hace 6 años, o sea, que esa bebé era de él. He says he had no idea that that was his baby. He obviously remembers that they had a one-night stand, but this was before your relationship with him. Would you continue to date or eliminate? Mándanos tu mensaje de voz via DM on Instagram at Shaboy Show.
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2: Y para otro día, otro tema. ¿Por qué 7 años contigo y el anillo para cuándo? Why isn't he put a ring on it?
5: Oh.
7: Well, he did, and that's now to be pending.
4: He proposed.
7: We'll see.
4: Yeah, amor, take your time. There's no rush. Anónima, en los últimos casi 7 años that y'all have been together, has he been a good boyfriend?
7: He has been a good boyfriend. Any relationship, it's not perfect, but he has been a good boyfriend and especially a good father.
4: Have either of you been unfaithful in the 7 years? La verdad.
7: Unfaithful, no, but it's come to the point, like, you know, texts here, like liking texts or here they're sending pictures to some other chick from his part. But nothing more than that from what I know.
4: Okay, entonces, en tu relación, aparte de esta hija que acaba de salir de 6 años, ¿lo has cachado de repente hablando con otras mujeres via text, sending pictures and things of that sort?
7: Yes, I have.
5: Wow.
4: Yeah, Anónima, it sounds like he's been breaking your trust.
7: No, yeah, it's taken a lot of years for me to trust him. When you think you're good, things come up and you're like,
4: yeah, amor, at the same time, just know that this will go as long as you will allow it to go.
7: Yeah, no, I understand, mucho, yeah.
4: And we'll hear our listeners' advice and go from there. Se te quiere mucho, chula. Ánimo. ¿Qué harías tú en su situación? Let us know.
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0: Bienvenidos a la conclusión del tema de hoy. Aquí en Your Boy Show, ayúdale a nuestra linda reescucha anónima. Should she continue to date or eliminate her baby daddy? Mm. 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Lo interesante es de que esta nueva baby mama es amiga de él. 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
1: Sí.
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1: Damn.
0: DNA test and everything. Mm. What should she do? Stay or eliminate? Aquí tenemos a Margaret, dímelo.
2: Well, my opinion is I don't see how it's his fault if he didn't know. I don't think it's something that she should be considering to leave him for if he didn't know.
3: Exactamente, Margaret.
4: Nah.
3: Aquí la víctima es este compa, güey, que la amiga lo traicionó a él.
4: Oh. Nah.
3: 6 años sin decirle que la niña era de él. 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
4: What?
0: Prima Vane, you don't agree with me. So you think our listeners should leave him?
4: Yes, what? I think she should eliminate because, okay, yeah, granted he didn't know that that was his baby, but he knew that he hooked up with her.
0: Right.
4: And okay, I'm not saying like show me your Carfax, but if this homegirl's pulling up to the like to the house to kick it,
0: right,
4: like you should at least say like, hey, there was something going on. Like I think you should know, like be fully transparent.
0: Yeah, that's what's crazy to me, prima, es de que esta nueva baby mama es amiga del baby daddy de nuestra red escucha, and he would bring her around to the house.
4: Right.
0: But also interesting, Anónima said that he would kind of hide her and not really presentarlas bien. Because he knew that he had hooked up with her.
1: Yeah.
0: You know what I'm saying?
4: Yes.
0: Mighty, what are your thoughts? Stay or eliminate?
5: This is for Anónima. I'm sorry, but he's lying. It's always the same story. It was a one-time thing. Mm. It only happened once. Pero salió embarazada esa mujer. I would think the man would have to take responsibility for it, ¿no?
3: Sí, sí, está tomando responsabilidad. 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
0: No, dicho.
3: Lo que no fue en tu año no te hace daño. 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Mm. 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
6: Yeah.
3: One night stand, it happens. Wait, ¿en cuántas borracheras no haven't hooked up with your friends, wey?
4: Many.
3: Exactly, prima Vane. Entonces, this is why you should be more forgiving.
4: No, I'm saying there's a lot of borracheras that I didn't hook up with my friend.
3: Te iba a invitar a echarnos un 6 de chelas ahorita.
0: Look, what I don't like about this situation, Anónima, is this. Le hice una pregunta hace unos minutos.
1: Uh-huh.
0: Besides this surprise baby, let's believe that he didn't know about.
1: Okay.
0: Él ha regado anteriormente, and she's like, yeah. Lo he cachado hablando, texteando, mandando fotos con otras mujeres.
4: Nice.
0: He keeps showing you who he really is.
1: Yeah.
0: He's disrespecting you. Now, obviamente, it's complicated.
1: Yes.
0: You both have kids from different people. Mm. You have your own child together. Now you got this 6-year-old daughter that came out of nowhere. God bless her.
1: Right, yeah. Pobrecita.
0: No es su culpa. Si realmente quieren que esto funcione, Anónima, you guys got to go to therapy.
1: Yes.
0: Because from what I can tell, you don't trust him anymore.
1: Mm-hmm.
0: He's got to prove to you, not with words, but with actions, that he really loves you and only you, so you can trust him again. Te deseamos todo lo mejor, amor.

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1: We got a special edition of Too Late to Handle It. La prima Vane andaba cotorreando en Las Vegas el fin de semana pasado. And I don't know who was more lit. ¿La prima Vane o la gente borracha que andaba entrevistando?
2: I know, facts, guys. Like, why did you guys give me a mic when I was drinking? Like, whose idea was it?
0: Porque te encanta el micrófono, todos lo sabemos.
2: ¡Bonazo!
1: Ah, esta es la entrevista de la prima Vane con un compita borracho que tenía a la amiga y a la novia right there, right?
2: Yeah, he did.
1: Escuchemos.
3: What's your name? What's your name? Where are you from?
0: Luis. Yeah, okay, su okay. Prima Vane. What's your name? Parecía maquinita de casino. What's your name?
3: What's your name? Where are you from?
4: Luis, San Jose, California.
3: ¿Qué dijo?
4: San Jose, California.
3: San Jose in the house. All right, on a scale of 1 to 10, how lit are you?
4: 11, 12. Yeah.
3: What time did you start drinking this morning?
4: 6 in the morning. Because I don't give a f***. Pero... Uy.
3: ¿Qué dijo? All right, who are you here with?
4: I'm here with my girlfriend, Mari. My baby, Mari. And then I'm also in Jay-Z.
3: How long have you guys been dating?
4: I don't know, baby.
0: ¿Quién es la metiche ahí? La quima a un lado bien metiche. ¿Cómo que on and on? Es un tóxico.
4: No.
3: Sis, your man is toxic or what?
5: I'm toxic.
1: Oh. La novia es la tóxica.
5: Girl, has he ever cheated?
6: Have I ever cheated?
5: Has he ever cheated?
6: No. Have you?
4: No, no.
2: Oh, shoot. We just started some drama right here.
0: Qué gachas son.
5: Give me your phone.
0: Oh. I win.
3: Shoot. Okay. If you had a mating call, your animal mating call, what would it be?
4: Oh.
3: Show boy show.
1: Pobrecita el compa. They're gonna be off again después de esas preguntas.
2: I know.
1: On a relationship and then Kim, has he ever cheated on you?
2: When we walked away, they were arguing.
1: No. No. Estaba mirando el celular de volada. Yeah. Pero no está agüita.
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3: Si tú eres una mujer casada, ¿quién dirías que te estresa más? ¿Tu esposo o tus hijos? This study reveals, familia, according to the women that they interviewed and they surveyed, who stresses them out the most, their husbands or their kids. Prima Vane, let's look at your mom.
4: Yes.
3: ¿Quién crees que la estresa más a ella? ¿Tu papá o tú, tu hermana y tu hermano?
4: Dude, 1000% my dad. And I say this with love. Dad, if you're listening, I'm so sorry. Pero es neta. 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
4: Chica treintona and baby Huey, my brother, the baby over there. 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
3: ¿Y qué es lo que más le estresa así? 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Or whatever.
4: My dad calls my mom Cari for cariño. 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And then she comes and it's right there, right? And she said it in front of sus ojos. It's because, you know, my dad can't see. You know.
3: Oh, mi vida, chato. You know what stresses my wife out a lot? It's like when I go shower, and 9 times out of 10, se me olvida la toalla.
5: Beth,
3: traigo una toalla. She's like, bro, you know you were going to shower. Why didn't you bring the toalla with you?
4: Sure, boy, be for real. You just like to walk around in your birthday suit.
3: I'm like, sécame. Pero con tus labios.
4: That'll
3: take a long time. Oh, este puercazo dijo cuerpazo. Kim, who stresses your mom out the most?
5: Definitely my dad as well. Because I'm the older sister, so any drama that she has with my little siblings, that becomes my problem. Ooh. So, yeah.
3: You take over.
5: Yeah, definitely my dad.
3: There you go. Well, y'all are correct. Según este estudio, what stresses out women the most is their pareja.
4: Oh.
3: Their partner, their husbands. More than kids, because I think la mujer es like, they're kids, son niños.
4: Exactly.
3: Tú ya estás grande, eres un adulto, ¿por qué razón no entiendes, güey? You know? Top 3 things that stress women out about their mans is they don't listen.
4: Okay.
3: They don't help around the house or the kids. And they don't communicate. They make it seem like we're just standing there and like we're a bunch of idiots, bro.
4: Yo, I ain't even got a man, I'm already stressed out about it.
0: Boy show. Boy. Pura diversión.

KPSD, Coachella Palm Springs, Fuego, 103.5 FM. Yeah. 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And now, the Shaboy Show, on air, playing the hottest hits. Yeah.

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4: Wow.
3: For some more context, y Anónima está en la línea, vamos a platicar con ella, but her boyfriend had a child already from a previous relationship. Also, our listener, Anónima, had a different child from a previous relationship.
5: Okay, so they both have kids.
3: Yeah, previously, one each. They've gone together, y el año pasado they had a kid together.
4: Aww.
3: Bendiciones.
4: Sí.
3: Anónima, sorry you're going through this, chula. How did you find out of this other 6-year-old daughter que tiene tu novio?
6: He actually told me about, I want to say, a few months ago, and he told me I possibly might have another child. What? And I was like, okay, like, what? Comes to tell me that this little girl is 6 years old, and he had a one-time thing with a very close friend.
3: Of his?
6: Yes, of his.
3: And
6: very close friend.
3: Y esa amiga con la que tuvo esta niña, ¿todavía está en su vida? Is she still around, like, talking to him now? Like, throughout your whole relationship?
6: She's even come to my house, which I didn't know anything before this, so...
5: The friend would come over with the little girl?
6: So, I've never seen the little girl there, but the friend would come over.
3: Oh, oh hell no.
6: Because he would invite her and his other friends, because they were kind of like a group of friends.
3: Yeah. Anónima, how is it that he just found out that he has a 6-year-old daughter with a close friend of his? O sea, ella no le dijo a él que él era el papá verdadero for the last 6 years?
5: Right.
6: He's saying that, no, that she barely just told him. And that she's like, oh, I think it's from this one time that we hooked up. Let's do a DNA test. Mm-hmm. 6 years after.
1: So they barely had a DNA test para ver si él es el papá o no?
6: Yes, the DNA test was recently, and he did confirm with me that it's 99.9%, you know, the little girl's is his.
1: Damn, that fool was wishing he would hear this.
7: You are not
5: the
3: father.
5: Wait, and then, I mean, how? This doesn't make any sense. Like, if they're so close and friends, like, how did he not know she was pregnant? Like, how did he not put two and two together? Like, if they had hooked up before you, obviously.
4: And why didn't he reveal to you, like, hey, I've hooked up with this person. Is it cool if she comes over?
6: Don't know. I have so many questions about it because as a woman, I feel like if I had a kid with someone, I'd be like, who's the dad, right?
5: Right.
6: But, so I don't know. The suspicious part in my part is because when he told me about the little girl, he said, I think it's mine because she looks like me. And I'm just like, wait, if you've seen this girl, I'm pretty sure you've seen this little girl. Wouldn't you be like, wait, like 1 + 1, like,
5: right.
6: I don't know. I just have a lot of questions about it.
3: Y obviamente, Anónima, le has perdido.

0: continue to date or eliminate?
1: Continuar o mandar a chiflar.
2: Para que continuar.
3: Tremendo drama, familia. Por favor, ayúdale a nuestra linda redescucha anónima. She doesn't know if she should continue to be with her baby daddy or not. Él le acaba de confesar a ella that he actually has a surprise 6-year-old daughter.
4: What?
3: That he didn't know about, that she existed, or that it was his until a few weeks ago.
5: Uh-huh.
3: Y la nueva baby mama es una de las mejores amigas de él.
5: No way.
3: But she just confessed to him. They did a DNA test and he happens to be the father. ¿Qué harías tú en esta situación? Mándanos un mensaje de voz via DM on Instagram at Shaboy Show.
4: S-H-O-B-O-Y Show.
3: Continue to date or eliminate. Anónima, ¿has hablado directamente tú con la nueva baby mama, o sea, la amiga de tu baby daddy? ¿Qué te dice ella?
6: No, I haven't. When I first met them, this is funny though. When I first met them, I wasn't introduced to them. I wasn't given like, oh, here are my friends, this and that. So I got a bad vibe about them.
3: Como que tu novio la escondía un poco.
6: I guess you can say so, but she still came to the house and never said, oh, so-and-so was gonna come. So I was never introduced to her. 1+1, like, was this a sign? Like, were you hiding something? Like,
3: familia, ¿qué harías tú en la situación de Anónima? Would you continue to date or eliminate? ¿Seguirías con tu novio? Él dice que él no sabía que su amiga, quien tuvo una bebé hace 6 años, o sea, que esa bebé era de él. He says he had no idea that that was his baby. He obviously remembers that they had a one-night stand, but this was before your relationship with him. Would you continue to date or eliminate? Mándanos tu mensaje de voz via DM on Instagram at Shaboy Show.
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1: Y para otro día, otro tema. ¿Por qué 7 años contigo y el anillo pa' cuándo? Why doesn't he put a ring on it?
4: Oh.
6: Well, he did, and that's not to be pending.
3: He proposed.
6: We'll see.
3: Yeah, amor, take your time. There's no rush. Anónima, en los últimos casi 7 años that y'all have been together, has he been a good boyfriend?
6: He has been a good boyfriend. Any relationship, it's not perfect, but he has been a good boyfriend and especially a good father.
3: Have either of you been unfaithful in the 7 years? La verdad.
6: Unfaithful? No. But it's come to the point, like, you know, Texas here, like liking Texas or here they're sending pictures to some other chick. From his part, but nothing more than that from what I know.
3: Okay, entonces, en tu relación, aparte de esta hija que acaba de salir de 6 años, ¿lo has cachado de repente hablando con otras mujeres via text, sending pictures and things of that sort?
6: Yes, I have.
4: Wow.
3: Yeah, Anónima, it sounds like he's been breaking your trust.
6: No, yeah, it's taken a lot of years for me to trust him. When you think you're good, things come up and you're like,
3: yeah, amor, at the same time, just know that this will go as long as you will allow it to go.
6: Yeah, no, I understand, yeah.
3: And we'll hear our listeners' advice and go from there. Se te quiere mucho, chula. Ánimo. ¿Qué harías tú en su situación? Let us know.
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0: bienvenidos a la conclusión del tema de hoy aquí en Your Boy Show. Ayúdale a nuestra linda reescucha anónima. Should she continue to date or eliminate her baby daddy? Mm. La cosa es de que su baby daddy le acaba de confesar that he just found out that he has a 6-year-old daughter. Lo interesante es de que esta nueva baby mama es amiga de él. 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
1: Sí.
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1: Damn.
0: DNA test and everything. What should she do? Stay or eliminate? Aquí tenemos a Margaret, dímelo.
2: Well, my opinion is I don't see how it's his fault if he didn't know. I don't think it's something that she should be considering to leave him for if he didn't know.
3: Exactamente, Margaret.
4: Nah.
3: Aquí la víctima es este compa, güey, que la amiga lo traicionó a él.
4: Oh. Nah.
3: 6 años sin decirle que la niña era de él. 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
4: What?
0: Prima Vane, you don't agree with me. So you think our listeners should leave him?
4: Yes, I think she should eliminate because, okay, yeah, granted he didn't know that that was his baby, but he knew that he hooked up with her.
0: Right.
4: And okay, I'm not saying like show me your Carfax, but if this homegirl's pulling up to the like to the house to kick it, like you should at least say like, hey, there was something going on. Like I think you should know, like be fully transparent.
0: Yeah, that's what's crazy to me, prima, es de que esta nueva baby mama es amiga del baby daddy de nuestra red escucha, and he would bring her around to the house.
4: Right.
0: But also interesting, Anónima said that he would kind of hide her and not really presentarlas bien. Because he knew that he had hooked up with her.
1: Yeah.
0: You know what I'm saying?
4: Yes.
0: Mari, what are your thoughts? Stay or eliminate?
5: This is for Anónima. I'm sorry, but he's lying. It's always the same story. It was a one-time thing. It only happened once. Pero salió embarazada esa mujer. I would think the man would have to take responsibility for it, ¿no?
3: Sí, sí, está tomando responsabilidad. Pero como dice el dicho, lo que no fue en tu ano...
0: No, dicho.
3: Lo que no fue en tu año no te hace daño. Entonces, esto fue antes de andar con Anónima. Antes, before her, he hooked up with his friend.
6: Yeah.
3: One night stand, it happens. Wait, ¿en cuántas borracheras no haven't hooked up with your friends, güey?
4: Many.
3: Exactly, prima Vane. Entonces, this is why you should be more
4: I'm
3: forgiving.
4: No, I'm saying there's a lot of borracheras that I didn't hook up with my friend. That's what I mean.
3: Te iba a invitar a echarnos un 6 de chelas ahorita.
0: Look, what I don't like about this situation, Anónima, is this. Le hice una pregunta hace unos minutos.
1: Uh-huh.
0: Besides this surprise baby, let's believe that he didn't know about.
1: Okay.
0: Él ha regado anteriormente. And she's like, yeah, lo he cachado hablando, texteando, mandando fotos con otras mujeres.
4: Nice.
0: He keeps showing you who he really is.
1: Yeah.
0: He's disrespecting you. Now, obviamente, it's complicated.
1: Yes.
0: You both have kids from different people. Mm-hmm. You have your own child together. Now you got this 6-year-old daughter that came out of nowhere. God bless her.
1: Right, yeah. Pobrecita.
0: No es su culpa. Si realmente quieren que esto funcione, Anónima, you guys got to go to therapy.
1: Yes.
0: Because from what I can tell, you don't trust him anymore.
1: Mm-hmm.
0: He's got to prove to you, not with words, but with actions, that he really loves you and only you, so you can trust him again. Te deseamos todo lo mejor, amor.

0: puras fallas de borrachito.
1: We got a special edition of Too Late to Handle It. La prima Vane andaba cotorreando en Las Vegas el fin de semana pasado. And I don't know who was more lit. ¿La prima Vane o la gente borracha que andaba entrevistando?
2: I know, facts, guys. Like, why did you guys give me a mic when I was drinking? Like, whose idea was it?
0: Porque te encanta el micrófono, todos lo sabemos.
2: ¡Bonazo!
1: Ahí está la entrevista de la prima Vane con un compita borracho que tenía a la amiga y a la novia right there, right?
2: Yeah, he did.
1: Escuchemos.
3: What's your name? Where are you from?
0: Luis. Yeah, okay, su okay. Prima Vane. What's your name? Parecía maquinita de casino. What's your name?
3: What's your name? Where are you from?
4: Luis, San Jose, California.
3: ¿Qué dijo?
4: San Jose, California.
3: San Jose in the house. All right, on a scale of 1 to 10, how late are you?
4: 11, 12. Yeah.
3: What time did you start drinking this morning?
4: 6 in the morning. Because I don't give a f***, pero... Uy.
3: ¿Qué dijo? All right, who are you here with?
4: I'm here with my girlfriend, Mari. My baby, Mari, and then I'm also in Jay-Z.
3: How long have you guys been dating?
4: I don't know.
0: ¿Quién es la metiche ahí? La quema a un lado bien metiche. ¿Cómo que on and on? Es un tóxico.
4: No.
3: Sis, your man is toxic or what?
5: I'm toxic.
1: La novia es la tóxica.
5: Have you ever cheated?
3: We just started some drama. We just started some drama right here.
0: Qué gachas son.
5: Give me your phone.
3: Oh. Okay. If you had a mating call, your animal mating call, what would it be?
4: Oh.
3: Shaboy show.
1: Pobrecita el compa. They're gonna be off again después de esas preguntas.
6: I know.
1: On and off relationship and then Kim, has he ever cheated on you?
2: When we walked away, they were arguing.
1: No. No. Estaba mirando el celular de volada. Yeah, pero no está agüita.
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1: But thanks for listening.
2: Gracias.
3: Si tú eres una mujer casada, ¿quién dirías que te estresa más? ¿Tu esposo o tus hijos? This study reveals, familia, according to the women that they interviewed and they surveyed, who stresses them out the most, their husbands or their kids. Prima Vane, let's look at your mom.
4: Yes.
3: ¿Quién crees que la estresa más a ella? ¿Tu papá o tú, tu hermana y tu hermano?
4: Dude, 1000% my dad. And I say this with love. Dad, if you're listening, I'm so sorry. Pero es neta. Like, I feel like with us, it's like, dude, son niños. 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
2: Even ¿dónde están los niños? 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
4: Chica treintona and baby Huey, my brother, the baby over there, también igual. 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
3: ¿Y qué es lo que más le estresa así? 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Or whatever.
4: My dad calls my mom Cari for cariño. 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And then she comes and it's right there, right? And she said it in front of sus ojos. It's because, you know, my dad can't see. You know.
3: Oh, mi vida, chato. You know what stresses my wife out a lot? It's like when I go shower, and 9 times out of 10, se me olvida la toalla.
2: Ve,
3: traigo una toalla. She's like, bro, you know you were gonna shower. Why didn't you bring the toalla with you?
4: Sure, boy, be for real. You just like to walk around in your birthday suit.
3: I'm like, sécame. Pero con tus labios.
4: That'll
3: take a long time. Oh, este puercazo dijo cuerpazo. Kim, who stresses your mom out the most?
5: Definitely my dad as well. Because I'm the older sister, so any drama that she has with my little siblings, that becomes my problem. Ooh. So, yeah.
3: You take over.
5: Yeah, definitely my dad.
3: There you go. Well, y'all are correct. Según este estudio, what stresses out women the most is their pareja.
4: Oh.
3: Their partner, their husbands, more than kids, because I think la mujer is like, they're kids, son niños.
4: Exactly.
3: Tú ya estás grande, eres un adulto, ¿por qué razón no entiendes, güey? You know? Top 3 things that stress women out about their mans is they don't listen.
4: Okay.
3: They don't help around the house or the kids. And they don't communicate. They make it seem like we're just standing there and like we're a bunch of idiots, bro.
4: Yo, I ain't even got a man, I'm already stressed out about her.
0: My show.

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0: atención. 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
1: Okay, yesterday I asked this question to los compas at the barbershop.
2: Uh-oh.
1: We went to go get a haircut con el compa Ariel Nozavo at the cutting room. Manny, what's the crazy thing you're gonna do, compa, si Mexico gana el mundial?
2: Bro, si Mexico gana el mundial, bro, I'm gonna reverse my vasectomy and try for a son, dog.
1: Damn!
3: Ah, reverse?
1: Yes, you can reverse a vasectomy.
3: No way.
1: Yes.
2: Damn,
1: yes.
2: Bro.
1: No manches! Hey, bro, but we're girl dads together.
2: You're right, bro, but si gano el mundial, ¿qué voy a hacer, bro?
1: Hey, bro, I'm gonna do it too then.
2: Oh.
1: Y si sí, y si sí, tenemos un hijo. Not juntos, but you know what I'm saying.

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Let me break it down for you, this the real challenge. 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

Let's face it, it's not so healthy, but it's so good, man. And I'm talking about fried chicken. ¿Por qué? Porque it's National Fried Chicken Day. Are you coming out of work right now and you're like, what do I eat? What should I eat? How about some fried chicken? I mean, se pasa el día de hoy. We could break the diet, but just because it's National Fried Chicken Day, eh? My name is Hector Mian. This is Fuego FM. Súbete tu radio, señoras y señores.

So America's celebrating the 250th anniversary, right? De los Estados Unidos. And they put a time capsule, you guys. They put some, they put an, like a magazine. They put an iPhone, you guys. It was surprising. An iPhone 17 Pro Max. They sealed it in this capsule, which is not going to be open until 2276. Y otros 250 años más. Now, what's interesting is that Apple knows that the battery is not going to work when they open it in 250 years from now. It's not going to happen. It's not going to work. I mean, it's a brand new phone. There's nothing in it. But it's just for them to have, you know, something in history to say this is the phones they used 250 years ago. Which we'll probably make it to a museum. We won't be alive to see it. We won't. But I'm sure the community in 250 years from now, they probably will appreciate that we did this.

So it's unconfirmed data, but I'm pretty sure there's a lot of people out there shopping for TVs today porque lo vi en las redes sociales donde muchas personas quebraron sus televisiones ya que México perdió el día de ayer. By the way, I'm pretty sure a lot of companies, a lot of retail stores, they know that there's a demand for TVs after games like these happen, you know? So you can only hope to find a good deal on a TV. Anyways, why'd you break your TV? Para esas personas, a lo mejor vamos a recomendar un proyector. I mean, because you can't break the projector screen. Or you can break the projector.

first thing you think of when I tell you lab-grown meat is coming to stores near you? And I'm telling you this because it was actually approved federally, meaning that you're going to see more lab-grown meat in, you know, your markets. Yeah, esto, some states actually banned it. Así como Texas y Florida, they actually banned the lab-grown meat. Pero esta carne se fabrica, not in farms, actually in like steel tanks, you guys. Anyways, a parecer mucha de la carne que uno consume puede ser que en fast food, or in some cases it's probably going to be a cheaper option to enjoy meat options, you know, like burgers and stuff with lab-grown meats. Anyways, your thought to that, and would you be down to try, or would that be replacing, you know, actual animal meat? How do you think about that? Your thoughts, like always, on the Instagram, Hector M. Radio.

So the Minions made it to the big screen over the weekend and they actually made their money back porque la película tenía un budget de 85 millones de dólares and they made it back, you guys, within 72 hours. Anyways, have you watched Minions and Monsters? Over the weekend, it grossed 159 million in the worldwide box office this weekend, you guys. It is in my plans to watch it this week, so I'm not going to talk about it. Please, no spoilers. Continuamos. 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
0: Here are some fun facts you probably didn't know.
2: Have you ever asked yourself, when do you think the calculator will go extinct? Well, over the years, physical calculators have declined as people are using their smartphones, computers, and even AI to do the math. Now, AI experts expect that the calculator could go extinct in the next 5 to 10 years. La razón de por qué, porque la inteligencia artificial could do the math for you. Así es que, señoras y señores, ten eso en mente. Y, por supuesto, está la mejor. Those math classes you took in school, yeah, you might not need them because we didn't expect AI to come in this strong, right?

You know, a lot of families enjoyed a great 4th of July weekend, and other families, well, they have some horror stories they want to share with you guys. Una mamá de Oklahoma dice que perdió dos dedos ya que su hija corrió a agarrar un cohete cuando se inició, ¿no? Y lo que pasa es que la mamá corrió para quitarle el cohete cuando el cohete le explotó en la mano. She lost her pinky and her ring finger. Y ese es otro recordatorio, ¿no? O sea, siempre pasan cositas así towards this time of the year, after 4th of July, just remind you guys, hay que tener precaución con los cohetes, you know, especially next year. I'll be happy to remind you guys. If I'm still here, I'll be happy to remind you guys about this story. You know, it's always just best to just watch it from a distance.

0: So in the beginning of the year, a new law took effect in Utah for these extreme DUI offenders.
1: Okay.
0: Imagínate que en tu ID, en tu licencia, le pongan un label que diga no alcohol sale. Y así es que ningún bar en el estado de Utah te va a poder vender alcohol. Esto es algo para gente que son, you know, repeating offenders de tomar y manejar. They're
1: okay.
0: Banning them from buying alcohol anywhere.
1: See, in that case, I have to say I agree with that. If it's a first-time offender, it's a little too harsh. But if you keep making that same mistake, you shouldn't be drinking alcohol. Nope.
0: Now, they've had this active for 6 months now. And I think a lot of people, they do think it through, especially if this is like your third offense. I think this is an okay punishment for repeated offenders. Other states are actually looking to have this work in their state too. I know California is working on a proposal on this. Texas, I don't know how this would work in Texas. Definitely Nevada, even Arizona. What do you guys think? Is this something you guys are for? Your thoughts, like always, on the Graham Hector M Radio.

0: For fanatics of The Nightmare Before Christmas, it looks like they're considering a sequel. Now, there isn't a lot of information about this, but definitely fans are really excited about this. Are you a big fan of The Nightmare Before
1: Christmas? Every afternoon, we on the airwaves. Hey, come me on. The party don't stop. Yeah.
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So on Saturday night, a Delta flight got the scare of their life as, I guess they were landing, right? They're going to land in Chicago. Y no vas a creer que dice el pilot que un cohete le pegó a la avioneta, señores, señores. That's right. As it was landing, a firework hit the aircraft. Luckily, there was nobody injured. But of course, you would be scared, wouldn't you? Definitely felt like a big bang, dice.

let's face it, it's not so healthy, but it's so good, man. And I'm talking about fried chicken. ¿Por qué? Porque it's National Fried Chicken Day. Are you coming out of work right now and you're like, what do I eat? What should I eat? How about some fried chicken? I mean, se pasa el día de hoy. We can break the diet, pero just because it's National Fried Chicken Day, eh? My name is Hector Villan. This is Fuego FM. Sube a tu radio, señoras y señores.

So America is celebrating the 250th anniversary, right? De los Estados Unidos. And they put a time capsule, you guys. They put some, they put an, like a magazine. They put an iPhone, you guys. It was surprising. An iPhone 17 Pro Max. They sealed it in this capsule, which is not going to be open until 2276. Y otros 250 años más. Now, what's interesting is that Apple knows that the battery is not going to work when they open it in 250 years from now. It's not going to happen. It's not going to work. I mean, it's a brand new phone. There's nothing in it. But it's just for them to have, you know, something in history to say this is the phones they used 250 years ago. Which we'll probably make it to a museum. We won't be alive to see it. We won't. But I'm sure the community in 250 years from now, they probably will appreciate that we did this.

0: So it's unconfirmed data, but I'm pretty sure there's a lot of people out there shopping for TVs today porque lo vi en las redes sociales donde muchas personas quebraron sus televisiones ya que México perdió el día de ayer. By the way, I'm pretty sure a lot of companies, a lot of retail stores, they know that there's a demand for TVs after games like these happen, you know? So you can only hope to find a good deal on a TV. Anyways, why'd you break your TV? Para esas personas, a lo mejor vamos a recomendar un proyector. I mean, because you can't break the projector screen. Or you can break the projector.
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I need a freak. 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